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1: 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You ready?
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1: 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You didn't know you.

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Then you look upon the table, boy, you see the same darn thing. You find no food upon the table, boy, there's no fork up in the pan. But you better not complain, boy,

were crushed like my poor heart was when you walked out of my door. A tear fell when you told me